0: Radio San Marino.
1: Power Play.
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1: Yesterday.
2: 2012.
3: I've got something to tell you about night that you hold.

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If you look into the distance, there's a house upon the hill, guiding like a lighthouse. It's a place where you'll be safe to feel our grace, 'cause we've all made mistakes. If you've lost your way,

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I'm missing my same old us before we learned our truth too late.

go and put stars in their eyes? So why do you want to go and put stars in their eyes? Now why do you want to